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1: And it was great actually for walks and everything. And I do think it could be a summer resort. I think it would be great. The temperatures are very regulated and the views are out of this world.
2: We just arrived here. The temperature is much cooler than downstairs, so we are encouraged to walk up the stairs.
1: It's also a very beautiful sight.
0: 走进张家界大峡谷景区，青山峡谷间溪流潺潺，形态各异的峰林与缓缓流淌的溪水构成了天然画卷。游客们沿山间步道悠然漫步，沉浸式畅享山野清风与自然凉意。
3: We're here at the Zhang Jiajie Canyon for our first family vacation. We were able to go on the zip line and go down the slide, and you could see like a 360 view of the canyon.
0: 标志性的云天渡玻璃桥横跨峡谷之上，吸引众多外国游客驻足打卡。
4: We are here doing tourism in China. These are awesome views. You have a bit.
0: 除自然风光外，飞檐走壁的飞拉达攀岩、凌空飞越山谷的高空滑索等特色体验项目，精准契合境外游客喜爱极限运动的出游偏好，成为海外游客必打卡的游玩项目，人气居高不下。
5: We also walked over the glass bridge, which was very pretty, and the zip line, which is nice and fast.
1: Yeah.
5: But really, the Via Ferrata was by far our favorite.
1: Excellent.
6: 根据路透社报道，当地时间20号，英国范保罗国际航空展拉开了帷幕，展示主题包括先进技术和人工智能、航天数字与自动化、可持续航空技术等。航空展开幕当天也收获了多笔订单。
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7: Farnborough International Air Show is a massive moment for the global industry. This is the place to be.For the whole of the global aerospace industry in 2026, everyone will be here.
0: 本届航展首日就达成多笔交易。飞机租赁公司 SMBC 航空资本公司宣布购买100架波音737 MAX 系列飞机以及65架空客飞机。利亚德航空宣布承诺增购28架波音客机以及6架空客飞机。参加航空展的分析师表示，近年来全球航空业正面临需求爆发和供给滞后的矛盾，包括飞机交付延误、飞机和发动机出现故障，以及飞机制造涉及的劳动力短缺等问题，都在阻碍全球航空业复苏。
8: I think there's a real effort to establish confidence among customers because demand for product has never been so strong, but there's still that persistent imbalance between supply and demand.
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